Richard Huskisson on the 80s at 8 with Saga on On the Loose out of 81. We're not talking about Sega, but Nintendo, who this day, July 9th, 1981, released the arcade game Donkey Kong. That original release was in Japan. It wouldn't be until the end of the month, though, that they'd put it out in North America. Now, this was the first appearance of Mario, or as he was known at the time, Jumpman. And all because they needed to reuse game cabinets from another failed franchise called Radar Scope. You can look up that one if you want a little bit of a deep dive while we play Heart and Soul.

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I Think We're Alone Now by Tiffany on the 80s at 8. If you find yourself alone over the next couple of days looking for some good music to throw on, of course, start with us. But you might also consider an album that came out this date back in the 80s. July 9th, 1986, Columbia Records released an album by singer-songwriter Billy Joel. It was his 10th studio album, The Bridge. And we're going back to one of his earlier albums here for Billy Joel.

Richard Huskisson on the 80s at 8. We've got the news earlier today that Bonnie Tyler had died in hospital in Portugal. This is after falling ill in May and no updates for over a month. It was announced on her social media accounts that she passed unexpectedly last night. Our condolences are going out to Tyler's family, friends, and fans. This incredible artist will always be remembered for her incredible, amazing songs, just like this one. Here's Bonnie Tyler on the 80s at 8 out of 1983 with Total Eclipse of the Heart.

Working for the Weekend by Loverboy on your Thursday edition of the 80s at 8. Another group that went number one this day in the 80s was July 9th, 1983, when Wham! Went to number one on the UK album chart with their debut release, Fantastic. It went on to spend 116 weeks on the album charts. A great effort from this group, who we've got now with Wake Me Up Before You Go-Go.

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Richard Huskinson on the 80s at 8 with the Police and Don't Stand So Close to Me from 1981. It was July 9th, 1981. ABC News would run a story called Rappin' to the Beat, becoming the first national TV news magazine to cover rap music. That would be a pretty big sign for many that rap was more than a passing fad, although a whole lot of people already knew that. Again, way back in the beginning of the 80s. That's going to be it for me for tonight. I'll leave you with Mike and the Mechanics and say the streetlights are on. It's time to go home.

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1: Yeah, we could just go up there and hang out.
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0: They have pre-wrapped sausages, but they don't have pre-wrapped bacon.
1: Well, can you blame them?
0: Yeah.

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Be the man that I need, need, need. And everything in between. Another night, another dream, but always you. 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
0: It's Friday, July 10th. Good morning. Welcome to the weekend. It's going to be sunny this afternoon, a slight chance of showers, but really warm, feeling in the upper 30s. Right now, it's 19, the dollar, 70.58 cents U.S. I'm Stacey Englehart. Air Canada said a flight arriving from L.A. left the runway at Montreal's Trudeau Airport yesterday. The airline said no injuries were reported, but the incident prompted the closure of the north runway to ensure the safe evacuation of passengers. It warned of possible delays because of the incident and asking you to check your flight schedule before traveling to the airport. The Transportation Safety Board has sent a team of investigators. Well, here's a pile of money, but we didn't do anything wrong. The court's set to decide this year whether a multi-million dollar proposed settlement in a beef price-fixing class-action lawsuit will go ahead. Lawyers say a group of companies is accused of conspiring to fix the price of beef and agreed to pay nearly $8 million. Now, the suit is similar to the one settled in 2024, linked to the price-fixing of bread. Court documents state the defendants colluded to reduce volumes and control market supply. According to stats, beef prices have risen 65% since 2021. And even though the price-fixing scheme, so-called scheme, was discovered, the prices have not gone down. By the way, even if this goes through, the companies are not admitting liability. Quebec announced new measures aimed at increasing safety for heavy vehicle drivers. Over the last few months, three people in the province were killed in collisions involving big trucks. Quebec has already implemented mandatory training for a Class 1 driver's license, and now the Quebec Auto Insurance Board requires Ontarians with a Class 1 to pass practical exams before being licensed in Quebec. The temporary measure comes after a May 12th Auditor General report that said training and licensing oversight needs to be strengthened. Light 106.7 Sports. CFL yesterday, Edmonton beat Ottawa 40-17. World Cup soccer quarterfinals, France blanked Morocco 2-0. Getting underway at 3 o'clock this afternoon, Spain plays Belgium. Baseball yesterday, the Jays were off, but start up a weekend road series in San Diego tonight, 9:40. In the WNBA, in Montreal tonight, Toronto plays Dallas at 7:30. And Canadian elite basketball tonight, Montreal hosts Brampton at 7:30. Light 106.7 weather. We've got some sunshine today, a slight chance of showers, but a Humidex feeling 30. Clear 15 tonight, sunny tomorrow, Humidex at 30, sunny and 30 on Sunday. Right now it's 19. 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

Montreal's favorites, Light 106.7. Good morning. It's Friday, the 10th of July. I'm Gary Gamble. By the way, it's the 191st day of the year already. And July the 10th is known as National Pina Colada Day, National Kitten Day, and Pick Blueberries Day. It is also, around the world, known as French Fry Day. So, and here's, we have some French fry statistics for you. First of all, Visual Economics say the average person consumes 20 pounds of French fries a year. 47% of people choose a salad over fries. Also, 26% of women exercise before they indulge in fries on a regular basis. And 14% of people dunk their French fries in McDonald's milkshakes, according to a poll. Stay with us. We'll keep you updated on what you need to know. Sports, what's trending, and, of course, the weather forecast. And right now we're sitting at 18 degrees with Ella Langley in Chusen, Texas, on Light 106.7. Good morning.

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1: MVP, after leading the Knicks to their first NBA title in more than 50 years, with a five-game victory, of course, over San Antonio. And by the way, hockey legend Haley Wickenheiser is one of the front office employees let go this week by the Toronto Maple Leafs after they decided to make some changes. It's currently 18 degrees, and we're expecting sunny conditions throughout the day today. 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

0: Light 106.7, Montreal's favorites playing Lotto Max tonight. You could win $25 million. Or there are 25 separate prizes of $100,000. Lotto 649 gold ball for Saturday, $28 million. Speaking of lotteries, UPI says a Maryland man recently won $50,000 in a lottery jackpot and gifted it to his mother as a birthday present. He placed a winning in ticket inside a card along with a note informing her of the windfall. He says, I sat there looking at the ticket and knew right away I was going to surprise her. The man's mom plans to spend the money on a new car. There you have it. We were talking earlier about this is French Fry Day. Here are the top five French fry restaurants according to a survey. Burger King, number five, Wendy's, Chick-fil-A, Five Guys came in at number two, and coming in at number one of the top French fry restaurants at 39.2% of those surveyed, McDonald's. And your weather forecast looks like this for today. A mix of sun and cloud, high 27, humidex 30 today. Tonight, clearing, later this evening at a low of 15. Saturday, sunny and 27. Sunday, sunny and 29. Right now, we're sitting at 18 degrees, and we'll be back with Squeeze next on Light 106.7.
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Light 106.7, Montreal's favorites. Following up on the World Cup, we got some others, some related stories. Apparently, Walmart is hosting VIP tours for World Cup soccer fans. The tours include custom Walmart passports, aisle stamps, swag, guides, and product samples. Walmart says guests will not receive giant jars of ranch dressing, which is a big deal down there, as souvenirs. One video shows Australians chanting, "We are going to Walmart." And also, The Independent says Ed Sheeran performed the England World Cup for the World England World Cup soccer team after their 3-2 World Cup win against Mexico. The performance took place at the squad's base in Kansas. Ed Sheeran sang an acoustic version of Castle on the Hill. There you have it. We're looking at a high today of 27, humidex 30, with a mix of sun and cloud. And currently we're sitting at 18 degrees with Julie Black on Light 106.7.

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1: Light 106.7 with Bon Jovi, It's My Life. Good morning, I'm Gary Gamble, and it is the 10th of July. Taking a look at to see what happened back in this date in history. In 1913, we think it's hot here for the past few days, but the temperature in Death Valley, California, in 1913 on this date, hit 134 degrees Fahrenheit. It was on this date in 1965, the number one song, I Can't Get No Satisfaction, from the Rolling Stones. In 1978, World News Tonight premiered on ABC. On this date in 1981, Super Freak is released by Rick James. And on this date in 1985, Coke announced it would begin selling both its old and new formulas together. On this date in 1985, Playboy publishes nude photos of Madonna taken before she was famous. And it was on this date in 1995, lawyers for O.J. Simpson opened their defense. And in 2019, the New York Daily News claims Volkswagen produced its final Beetle at a factory in Mexico City. The company retried the car. And celebrating birthdays today include the following. Former NFL player Antonio Brown is 38 today. Jessica Simpson turns 46. And Sofia Vergara is 54 today. Don't forget, for the latest information and show schedules, visit light1067.ca, and you can listen live anywhere and anytime on light1067.ca. 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

0: Light 106.7, Montreal's favorites, taking a look at some traffic problem highlights. Not a lot going on. It seems to be light volume this morning. Now, on the Laurentian South, you get onto the Metropolitan. It's a little bit slow at Côte Vertu. On the Metropolitan West, there's a little bit slow through St. Michel and then from St. Laurent to Stinson. Other than that, it is fairly lightly traveled, well, so far. Now, the average price of gas, according to GasBuddy.com in our listening area this morning, is 178.3. Don't forget, got something to say? Let us know. 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And that's 450-510-5106. 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Mix of sun and cloud today, high 27, Humidex 30 today. Overnight tonight, clearing and a low of 15. Saturday, sunny and 27. Sunday, sunny and 29. Right now, it's 18 degrees. Stay with us for Stacy and the news coming up at the top of the hour. And after a break, we have Natasha Bedingfield next.
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2: Good Friday morning, July 12th. Welcome to the weekend. We've got a mix of sun and cloud, just a slight chance of showers, and a humidex close to 30. The dollar trading at 70.57 cents U.S. I'm Stacey Englehart. Air Canada said a flight arriving from L.A. left the runway at Montreal's Trudeau Airport yesterday. The airline said no injuries were reported, but the incident prompted the closure of the north runway to ensure the safe evacuation of passengers. It warned of possible delays because of the incident and asking you to check your flight schedule before traveling to the airport. The Transportation Safety Board has sent a team of investigators. Well, here's a pile of money, but we didn't do anything wrong. The court's set to decide this year whether a multi-million dollar proposed settlement in a beef price-fixing class action lawsuit will go ahead. Lawyers say a group of companies is accused of conspiring to fix the price of beef and agreed to pay nearly $8 million. Now, the suit is similar to the one settled in 2024, linked to the price-fixing of bread. Court documents state the defendants colluded to reduce volumes and control market supply. According to stats, beef prices have risen 65% since 2021. And even though the price-fixing scheme, so-called scheme, was discovered, the prices have not gone down. By the way, even if this goes through, the companies are not admitting liability. Quebec announced new measures aimed at increasing safety for heavy vehicle drivers. Over the last few months, three people in the province were killed in collisions involving big trucks. Quebec has already implemented mandatory training for a Class 1 driver's license, and now the Quebec Auto Insurance Board requires Ontarians with a Class 1 to pass practical exams before being licensed in Quebec. The temporary measure comes after a May 12th Auditor General report that said training and licensing oversight needs to be strengthened. Light 106.7 Sports. CFL yesterday, Edmonton beat Ottawa 40-17. World Cup Soccer quarterfinals, France blank Morocco 2-0. Getting underway at 3 o'clock this afternoon, Spain plays Belgium. Baseball yesterday, the Jays were off, but start up a weekend road series in San Diego tonight, 9:40. In the WNBA, in Montreal tonight, Toronto plays Dallas at 7:30. And Canadian Elite Basketball tonight, Montreal hosts Brampton at 7:30. Light 106.7 weather. We've got some sunshine today, a slight chance of showers, but a humidex feeling 30. Clear 15 tonight, sunny tomorrow, humidex at 30, sunny and 30 on Sunday. Right now it's 19. 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

Like 106.7, Montreal's favorites. It was Donna Lewis. I love you always and forever. Good morning. I'm Gary Gamble, and welcome to the 10th of July. And it is known today as French Fries Day. Also, National Kitten Day. It is Pick Blueberries Day. And it is also National Pina Colada Day. According to a survey by Business Wire, reveals that 96% of people feel relaxed with a pina colada in their hand. 87% of people say a relaxing vacation includes sunbathing by the water with a tropical drink in their hand. 60% of people say a pina colada has put them in vacation mode. And only 35% of people order a pina colada when not on vacation. Stay with us. We'll keep you updated on what's going on trending-wise. Also, sports. We have another World Cup game on the map today. And currently we're sitting at 18 degrees with a mix of sun and cloud. Run down your complete weather forecast. All coming up on Light 106.7.

Montreal's favorites, Light 106.7 with Michael Jackson, The Way You Make Me Feel. I'm Gary Gamble. Got some wacky but true stories for you now. First of all, a woman from Tokyo, Japan was recently arrested for sewing her roommate's lips shut. The victim, a 42-year-old woman, escaped the next day and sought help with a written note. Authorities arrested 49-year-old Masai Sakurai. She sewed her former co-worker's mouth shut because she was angry at her. Okay. The Wilkes-Barre Citizen's Voice says two Ashley, Pennsylvania firefighters were recently arrested for calling in false alarms. These are the firefighters now. The Captain Zachary Jensel and Cody Wilson made the calls between January 1st and May 27th of last year. They are charged with 60 misdemeanor counts of calling in false alarms. An internal investigation found Jensel texted 911 while at work. They say they made the calls because they were bored. And there are reports that several North California restaurants are letting guests name their price for their meals. The naming is part of a global move where diners decide what the meal is worth. The restaurants are starting with a one-day experiment to see how it goes. Two five-star Michelin restaurants are taking part. One of the restaurants does a tasting menu that costs $238 U.S. per person. A mix of sun and cloud today and a high of 27 degrees. It'll feel like 30, though. Right now it's 18 with KD Lang on Light 106.7.

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0: Flight 106.7 with KD Lang. Checking some traffic problem highlights on the south shore. The LaFontaine Tunnel, of course, is busy because it is down to one lane with ongoing road work there. It's backing up at 25 south just before Sherbrooke. On the Metropolitan West, slow as St. Michelle. And another slowdown at Christophe Colon. And then it's busy from St. Laurent through to Stinson. World Cup quarterfinal game yesterday. France beat Morocco 2-0. So France is off to the World Cup semifinals for a third straight tournament. And Kylian Mbappe scored in that game also. And that gives him 20 goals in 20 career World Cup games. Today's quarterfinal game is in Los Angeles. It's Spain at Belgium. Or Spain taking on Belgium, I should say, at 3 p.m. this afternoon. CFL yesterday, Edmonton 40-17 over Ottawa. And also in golf, Brooke Henderson of Smith Falls, Ontario, is four shots off the pace in the first run of the LPGA Tour's Evian Championship, which is on this weekend. And Haley Wickenhauser is one of the front office employees let go this week by the Toronto Maple Leafs. She had been with them for 8 seasons after, of course, a stellar playing career and was most recently an assistant general manager. Your weather forecast, a mix of sun and cloud today, high 27, humidex 30. Tonight, clearing and later this evening at a low of 15. Saturday, sunny and 27. Sunday, sunny and 29. Looks like we're in for a nice weekend. Currently, it's 18 degrees, and we'll be back with one of the performers coming up for the World Cup final. Justin Bieber is next on Light 106.7.
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Light 106.7 with Justin Bieber and Daisies. As we mentioned, he'll be performing at the World Cup Final in New Jersey, along with Shakira and possibly Madonna. We're still waiting for confirmation on that one. Now we have this. Santas have gathered in Denmark for the World Santa Claus Congress. Santas, Mrs. Clauses, and elves from around the world are taking part in a four-day seminar. They're taking part in gingerbread eating, gift wrapping, balloon modeling, and several noisy parades. And this is just wild. Bruce Wayne's mansion from the Batman franchise is selling for $32 million. It's located in Pasadena, California, and has seven bedrooms, 11 bathrooms, a billiards room, a breakfast area, a den, crafts room, a spa, an elevator, an attic, a pool, and a four-car garage. The home has 18,655 square feet. Wow. 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

Montreal's favorites, late 106.7. Taking a look now at some entertainment news. Just Jared and Polymarket are out with their odds as to who they think will win People's Sexiest Man Alive. Coming in at number at 6%, Travis Kelce, Timothy Chalamet 6%, Ryan Gosling 8%, Hudson Williams 14%, Michael B. Jordan 20%, and Bad Bunny at 33%. In other entertainment news, Netflix is exploring live TV and bundles as it struggles to keep viewers hooked. Their plan is to mix live channels with their streaming library. Analysts say that could help growth in a crowded market, and publishers see it as a shift away from pure streaming. Wow. And Deadline Hollywood says The Rock's new Moana movie is expected to earn $60 million this weekend in North America. It's expected to earn $130 million worldwide. And, of course, sad news from the world of entertainment. Bonnie Tyler, the pop star behind Total Eclipse of the Heart and Holding Out for a Hero, passed away, sadly, in hospital in Portugal. She was in Faro, Portugal, for an emergency surgery in May. Her family said she had been in an induced coma but was improving. Bonnie Tyler earned 3 Grammy nominations. Stay with us for lots more coming up. But right now, here are New Kids on the Block on Light 106.7.

0: Late 106.7, Montreal's favorites. Checking the roads, not a lot of problems this morning. It's fairly light on the Laurentian southbound. There is a bit of a slowdown in Henry Bourassa as you get onto the Metropolitan. And Met West between St. Michel and DeCary is a little bit slow. And also, of course, the LaFontaine Tunnel, the usual problems. There's down to one lane because of construction. Then we have this. Apparently, a man from Ontario recently found $40 million worth of checks in a thrift store book titled The Secret. Brian Davis found the checks tucked inside the pages. They were part of the magic checks idea from the book The Secret. Much to Brian's dismay, the checks were fake and worthless. They are part of a manifestation tool promoted by the book. All right, taking a look now at your weather forecast. Going to be nice today and for the weekend. Today, mix of sun and cloud and 27. It'll feel like 30, though. Tonight, clearing. Later this evening at a low of 15. Saturday, sunny and 27. Sunday, sunny and a high of 29. Currently sitting at 19 degrees, and we'll be back with Cindy Lauper and, of course, the news coming up at the top of the hour.
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2: It's Friday, July 10th. Good morning. Welcome to the weekend. We got some sunshine today, a slight chance of showers. Humidex close to 30. Right now it's 19. The dollar trading 70.61 cents U.S. I'm Stacey Englehart. Air Canada said a flight arriving from L.A. left the runway at Montreal's Trudeau Airport yesterday. The airline said no injuries were reported, but the incident prompted the closure of the north runway to ensure the safe evacuation of passengers. It warned of possible delays because of the incident and asking you to check your flight schedule before traveling to the airport. The Transportation Safety Board has sent a team of investigators. It's being called price fixing, but we'll call it what it is, stealing from consumers. Court set to decide whether a multi-million dollar proposed settlement will go ahead with beef price fixing. Lawyers say a group of companies is accused of conspiring to fix the price of beef and agreed to pay nearly $8 million. Now, the suit is similar to the one settled in 2024, linked to the price fixing of bread. Court documents state the defendants colluded to reduce volumes and control market supply. According to stats, beef prices have risen 65% since 2021. And even though the price-fixing scheme, so-called scheme, was discovered, the prices have not gone down. By the way, even if this goes through, the companies are not admitting liability. Quebec announced new measures aimed at increasing safety for heavy vehicle drivers. Over the last few months, three people in the province were killed in collisions involving big trucks. Quebec has already implemented mandatory training for a Class 1 driver's license, and now the Quebec Auto Insurance Board requires Ontarians with a Class 1 to pass practical exams before being licensed in Quebec. The temporary measure comes after a May 12th Auditor General report that said training and licensing oversight needs to be strengthened. Light 106.7 Sports. CFL yesterday, Edmonton beat Ottawa 40-17. World Cup soccer quarterfinals, France blanked Morocco 2-0. Getting underway at 3 o'clock this afternoon, Spain plays Belgium. Baseball yesterday, the Jays were off, but start up a weekend road series in San Diego tonight, 9:40. In the WNBA, in Montreal tonight, Toronto plays Dallas at 7:30. And Canadian Elite Basketball tonight, Montreal hosts Brampton at 7:30. Light 106.7 weather. We've got some sunshine today, a slight chance of showers, but a Humidex feeling 30. Clear 15 tonight, sunny tomorrow, Humidex at 30, sunny and 30 on Sunday. Right now it's 19. 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

Late 106.7, I Want to Dance with Somebody and Whitney Houston. Good morning. Welcome to Friday, July the 10th. And it is known today as National Pina Colada Day, National Kitten Day, and Pick Blueberries Day. It is also around the world known as French Fry Day. And according to a survey by Talker Research, it reveals that the average person consumes 17 pounds of fries per year. And the top French fry seasoning preferences include salt, garlic powder, Parmesan, paprika, and cayenne. 72% of people say the best fries are crispy on the outside and soft on the inside. 63% of people say fries can be considered a main dish, not just a side option. And 65% of people have stolen French fries from someone else's plate. Stay with us. We'll keep you updated on what's trending today. We're taking a look at sports, the World Cup, and also keep you updated on what's happening in traffic. And, of course, your weather forecast. Right now, we're looking at a mix of sun and cloud, a high of 27. And it is 19 degrees with Olivia Dean on Light 106.7.

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And also there are 25 prizes of $100,000 separately. Lotto 649 Gold Ball, if you're playing that tomorrow, $28 million.

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1: High of 27 degrees, however it'll feel like 30. Right now it's 19 with London Beat on Light 106.7.

Late 106.7, Montreal's favorites with London Beat, and I've been thinking about you. Taking a look at sports, World Cup quarterfinals. France is off to the World Cup semifinals for a third straight tournament after beating Morocco 2-0 at Boston Stadium yesterday. Superstar Kylian Mbappe scored in that game, so he now has 20 goals in 20 career World Cup games. Today, the World Cup quarterfinals being played in Los Angeles at 3 p.m. Spain takes on Belgium. In the CFL, Edmonton 40-17 over Ottawa. Brooke Henderson of Smith Falls, by the way, is four shots off the pace of the first run of the LPGA Tour stop this week, the Evian Championship. Taking a look now at some traffic problem highlights.

0: There is a problem right now at northbound to Cary at Brown Royal Mount. Traffic is slow from the Queen Mary area. Metropolitan West traffic is slow because of volume from Papineau. And eastbound 40, by the way, just a heads up, Côte de l'Est to Laurentian Auto Route North access, that will be completely closed this weekend, Saturday and Sunday. So be aware of that, eastbound 40. And your weather forecast looks like this. A mix of sun and cloud today with a high of 27. With the Humidex, it's going to feel like 30. Clearing later this evening at a low of 15. Saturday, sunny and 27. Sunday, sunny and 29. Right now, we're sitting at 20 degrees. And we'll take a break. Be back with Peter Gabriel next on Light 106.7.
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Flight 106.7. We are Montreal's favorites. That was Peter Gabriel. Got some weird stories for you now. First of all, there are reports that a grocery store chain is selling, this is in Los Angeles, is selling what they call sacred water for $12 at their Los Angeles locations. The sacred water is not holy, but rather a clarified tonic made with grape juice, coconut milk, coconut water, jasmine tea, basil, cardamom, and raw honey. It was created in collaboration with the Joli Skin Company. As we mentioned, today is French Fry Day around the world. We have some more facts for you now that are trending. 26% of women exercise because they indulge in fries on a regular basis. You would need 30 minutes of spin class to burn off an order of loaded fries. That's according to Pure Gym. Loud and fast music increases the likelihood that a customer will order unhealthy foods like fries, and French fries, pizza, ice cream, and chocolate are the items people are least likely to share. There you have it. Here's Alessia Cara on Light 106.7. Good morning.

0: Montreal's favorites, late 106.7. And today, of course, is the 10th of July, back in the state in history. In 1913, the temperature in Death Valley, California, hits 134 degrees Fahrenheit. Well, we thought it was warm here. On this date in 1965, the number one song was I Can't Get No Satisfaction by the Rolling Stones. In 1976, the Starland Vocal Band had number one with Afternoon Delight, which, by the way, was about a restaurant. On this date in 1978, World News Tonight premiered on ABC. Super Freak was released by Rick James in 1981 on this date. 1985, Coke announced it would begin selling both its old and new formulas together. And on this date in 1985, Playboy publishes nude photos of Madonna taken before she was famous. And it was on this date in 1995 that lawyers for O.J. Simpson opened their defense. And on this date in 2019, claims are that Volkswagen produced its final Beetle at a factory in Mexico City. The company retried the car. Celebrating birthdays today include the following celebrities and athlete, former NFL Antonio Brown is 38 today. Jessica Simpson is 46. Sofia Vergara turns 54 today. Mix of sun and cloud in the forecast, high 27, but it's going to feel like 30. And right now we're sitting at 19 degrees with Cameron Whitcomb on Light 106.7. Good morning.
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0: Flight 1067, taking a look now at some traffic highlights. Some delays on the Met West between Lacadaire and Dakari. Eastbound side of the Met is fairly slow around Dakari Circle, and apparently there's an incident now on the eastbound 40 just before the entrance from Dakari North. Price of gas this morning across our listening area, according to GasBuddy.com, is $1.78.3. Your weather forecast, mix of sun and cloud, high 27, humidex 30 today. Tonight, clearing later this evening at a low of 15. And for Saturday, sunny and 27, 30 for the humidex. And on Sunday, sunny with a high of 29. Right now, we are currently sitting at 21 degrees. Stay with us. Coming up at the top of the hour, it is your workday warm-up. And Anna Almeida will take you through midday today. And have yourselves a great weekend from all of us at Light 106.7.
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1: Light 106.7 weather. Mix of sun and cloud today. High 27. But it's going to feel like 30. The UV index today is 8. That's very high, of course. Tonight, clearing later this evening at a low of 15. For Saturday, sunny and 27. Feel like 30, though. And Sunday, sunny and 29. And that's a look at Light 106.7 weather.
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1: Light 106.7 weather. Mix of sun and cloud today. High 27. But it's going to feel like 30. The UV index today is 8. That's very high, of course. Tonight, clearing later this evening at a low of 15. For Saturday, sunny and 27. Feel like 30, though. And Sunday, sunny and 29. And that's a look at Light 106.7 weather.
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3: Light 106.7 weather. Mix of sun and cloud today. High 27. But it's going to feel like 30. The UV index today is 8. That's very high, of course. Tonight, clearing later this evening and a low of 15. For Saturday, sunny and 27. Feel like 30, though. And Sunday, sunny and 29. And that's a look at Light 106.7 weather.
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Hey, good morning. It is Anna. You're listening to Light. That's Sean Desmond with Heels on the Ground. It is Friday, July 10th, TGIF. We made it, everyone. And today we're going to see a nice mix of sun and cloud. There are some showers and a risk of a thunderstorm for some areas, not all of us, so just keep that in mind. But it's going to feel very hot again today for all of us. So this is where we don't skip out. We're all united in this front, okay? It's going to feel like we're into the 30s with the Humidex today. And make sure you get out there and enjoy your weekend. It will be nice. I do have full details coming up about what you can expect tonight and into tomorrow and Sunday. Spoiler alert, it's going to be sunny. Okay, and enjoy the weekend because there are only 8 weekends left before Labor Day. I'm sorry, but I had to do it. Once you hear things like that, you're like, okay, I must appreciate things a little bit more.

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The Cardigans with the Love Fool on Light 106.7. It's Hannah Almeida. Happy Friday. Yes, we made it. So today we're going to see a mix of sun and cloud, chance of showers, and a risk of a thunderstorm. High of 28, going to feel more like 33 thanks to the Humidex. I do have a full look at your weather for the weekend, and I will let you know it's going to be quite nice. Hot, but nice. So that's always a win. Also, speaking of winning, tennis stars Sinner and Djokovic, they are expected to headline this summer's National Bank Open in Montreal, with nearly all of the top men's players expected to compete. So that is going to be amazing at this year's National Bank Open.

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1: Light 106.7 weather. Mix of sun and cloud today. High 27. But it's going to feel like 30. The UV index today is 8. That's very high, of course. Tonight, clearing later this evening at a low of 15. For Saturday, sunny and 27. Feel like 30, though. And Sunday, sunny and 29. And that's a look at Light 106.7.
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Shawn Mendes, Something Big Online. It's Anna. Happy Friday. Thanks for having me on. I appreciate it. Just a World Cup update for you. If you didn't know, France beat Morocco yesterday 2-0 to advance to the World Cup semifinals. In today's quarterfinal match, we will see Spain take on Belgium at 3 p.m. What is

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1: This ain't no disco.

starting with one thing on light. Happy Friday. So we know that the quarterfinals are well underway for the FIFA World Cup. We're going to see Spain take on Belgium today at 3 p.m. And then on Saturday, Argentina versus Switzerland at 9 p.m. But before that, this game is getting a lot of attention. It's Norway versus England at 5. And the reason I say that is now that airlines are getting involved with this match and their rivalry is actually going viral. So Norwegian Air and British Airways have turned Saturday's match, okay, into a social media showdown. So Norwegian suggested that the losing country's airline should swap its Instagram logo with the winner's for a full day. British Airways replied with, "Don't make bets you can't win." So the exchange obviously went viral and other airlines have jumped into the comment section, which is hilarious. If you get a chance, you should read it. So again, Norway and England, they play Saturday and it looks like one airline may have a very different profile picture come Sunday.

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Good morning to you. You're listening to Light Hosier there with Too Sweet, and it was too sweet of a deal. It looks like the Raptors have now paused their proposed trade for Kawhi Leonard after the NBA said Toronto would assume the risk of any outcome from the league's ongoing investigation into the Los Angeles Clippers. So I guess we'll wait and see what happens in that case.

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1: Light 106.7 weather. Mix of sun and cloud today. High 27. But it's going to feel like 30. The UV index today is 8. That's very high, of course. Tonight, clearing later this evening at a low of 15. For Saturday, sunny and 27. Feel like 30, though. And Sunday, sunny and 29. And that's a look at Light 106.7 weather.
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Good song. Bedouin Sound Clash, When the Night Feels My Song on Light 106.7. It's Hannah. Get this. Quebec's Statistics Institute says that the province population could actually decline slightly until 2029, mainly because of fewer temporary migrants. So after that, the population is expected to stabilize at around 9.17 million people.

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1: Taylor Swift with Blank Space on Light. And a week ago today, she got hitched to Travis Kelce at Madison Square Garden. And the who's who was in attendance. And apparently, the duo are reportedly spending time at a private resort in Big Sky, Montana. That is where they are spending their honeymoon. So they didn't go overseas and do anything lavish. Maybe they spent too much money on their wedding. It was said to be around $20 million. And also, in different Taylor news, so her documentary, The Eras Tour Concert Special, it earned actually 5 Emmy nominations, including Outstanding Variety Special. So pretty cool for her. It's been a big week.

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1: Light 106.7 weather. Mix of sun and cloud today. High 27. But it's going to feel like 30. The UV index today is 8. That's very high, of course. Tonight, clearing later this evening and a low of 15. For Saturday, sunny and 27. Feel like 30, though. And Sunday, sunny and 29. And that's a look at Light 106.7 weather.
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Well, we know he's one of the headliners for the FIFA World Cup's final first ever halftime show taking place July 19th. That's Justin Bieber with Ghost on Light 106.7. It's Anna Almeida, and today, July 10th, is National Friday. So happy National Friday to you, all right? And I know we all have our go-to fry places. But if you're looking for something quick, head over to McDonald's. They are celebrating by giving away free medium fries today with a minimum purchase of $1 through their app.

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La Vida. That's Coldplay on Light. It's Anna Almeida. And if you have some plans on the horizon, maybe to visit Italy, keep this in mind, okay? Visiting Venice, all right, during peak season could soon get a lot more expensive. The city is considering raising its day trip entry fee to as much as 50 euros or about $81 Canadian to help reduce overcrowding. So the fee would apply on busy days between April and July, while overnight visitors staying in the historic center would remain exempt. So yeah, if you have any travel plans, just keep this top of mind so you're not out some money.

Mariah Carey with Emotions on Light. It's Anna, and I have a lot of feelings about this next story. I'm interested to know what you think. A virtual actress named Tilly Norwood, created entirely with artificial intelligence, may be finally getting her big break. Studio Particular 6, okay, will produce an AI-made feature film called Misaligned, exploring the challenge of aligning AI with human values. Human writers, actors, and technicians will also help bring the project to life. She's not even a human actress, a real actress. She's a virtual actress, and yet she's going to get her big break when there's so many actual humans trying to get their big break in the movie industry. It just blows my mind.

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2: Light 106.7 weather, mix of sun and cloud today, high 27.

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Sophia Camara, Girls Like You on Light 106.7. It's Anna Almeida for some soccer action taking place on Sunday. So Hamilton's Forge FC, they will host Montreal's CS Saint Laurent in the TELUS Canadian Championship at Hamilton Stadium. It kicks off on Sunday at 4 p.m.

your favorite getting together songs. Don't stop believing. Your favorite things are good songs. Ooh, baby, I love the way. Your favorite it's over songs. I was getting kinda used to being so. Montreal's favorites, Light 106.7.

Hey, happy Friday afternoon. It's Anna Almeida. You're listening to Light. That was Jennifer Lopez with If You Had My Love. And speaking of that song in J-Lo, back on this day in 1999, that song, If You Had My Love, was number one for a fifth and final week. And, you know, the rest is history. She's been producing hits ever since.

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1: Light 106.7 weather. Mix of sun and cloud today. High 27, but it's going to feel like 30. The UV index today is 8. That's very high, of course. Tonight, clearing later this evening and a low of 15. For Saturday, sunny and 27. Feel like 30, though. And Sunday, sunny and 29. And that's a look at Light 106.7 weather.
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Serena Ryder with Stampa on Light It's Anna. Get this, a 67-million-year-old T-Rex skeleton nicknamed Gus is heading to auction in New York. The 38-foot dinosaur is expected to sell for as much as $30 million, making it one of the most valuable dinosaur fossils ever sold. So hopefully it's a museum that is able to scoop this up, and hopefully we'll be able to see it if it's close by. Oh!

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1: Sean Hook on light with Sound of Your Heart. It's Anna Almeida. And this is just a safety alert to keep in mind. The FBI, so serious stuff right here, is warning about an increase in dating app robberies, where suspects arrange private meetings and then rob victims, sometimes forcing them to withdraw cash from ATMs. As if dating wasn't hard enough, you throw this into the mix. Come on.

such a beautiful voice. Olivia Dean, Man I Need on Light. And she is opening up about her hobbies. So what is Olivia Dean into? Well, she says zombie movies, gaming, yoga, and knitting. Well, it seems to me she's a well-rounded human.

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1: Light 106.7 weather. Mix of sun and cloud today. High 27, but it's going to feel like 30. The UV index today is 8. That's very

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The weekend with Save Your Tears on Light 106.7. It's Anna. And a free paddling party is happening tomorrow on Montreal's Lachine Canal. So canoeists and kayakers of all skill levels, you are invited to take part in Parks Canada's annual Lock and Paddle event. And hey, participants, you are encouraged to wear bright colors, okay? So have some fun. And anyone without a boat can actually rent one through the H2O Adventures, which is nice. It's

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Live, and Christina Aguilera moves like Jagger on Light. It's Anna Almeida. Thanks for having me on. I do have some royal news to share with you. So there's been a lot of speculation about Meghan Markle, the Duchess of Sussex, along with Prince Archie and Princess Lilibet. They were supposed to be in the UK right now with Prince Harry, but because of security concerns, their trip was kiboshed, but now it looks like their trip is back on the table, and the three of them are planning to head over to the UK to be with Prince Harry. So he is there for some promotional events for the Invictus Games. So Meghan will not attend any public events with him, but they will be there to support him, but behind the scenes. So now we wait and see if the family will meet with King Charles, and if Prince Archie and Princess Lilibet will meet their other royal cousins.

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1: Light 106.7 weather. Mix of sun and cloud today. High 27. But it's going to feel like 30. The UV index today is 8. That's very high, of course. Tonight, clearing later this evening at a low of 15. For Saturday, sunny and 27. Feel like 30, though. And Sunday, sunny and 29. And that's a look at Light 106.7 weather.
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0: 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Please don't stop.

Rihanna, Don't Stop the Music. Wish she would listen to her own advice. My gosh, Riri, we want some new music from you. Until then, we'll still hang on to these hits because they're still so good. It's Anna, you're listening to Light 106.7, and this is new. Meta and Ray-Ban, they're rolling out an update for their smart glasses. So the update will disable the camera if the privacy indicator light has been tampered with, helping protect users' privacy. So that's good news. Technology, when it works, it's awesome, but it is nice that they're thinking ahead and keeping us safe.

it's Anna. You're listening to Light, and it's going to be a great weekend. Lots of sunshine this weekend, and of course, it's going to be hot, but still, it is summer, and this is what we should expect. But if you have to be outdoors, again, I stress, just stay as hydrated as you possibly can. So let's talk about reality TV. There are so many different shows that people are in love with, one being Summer House. And if you can believe it, the reality series is getting a Canadian version. So Summer House Canada is actually filming right now in Ontario's Cottage Country, so more specifically in Muskoka, and it will hit our screens when it starts to stream in 2027. So not too far from now, but yes, if you do see some cameras up in Muskoka, if you take a trip out there at some point this summer, yeah, just know it's because they are filming Summer House Canada.

Walking in Memphis. Oh, what a great song to hear on a Friday afternoon. It's Hannah, you're listening to Light. So today is National Friday, but it also is National Pina Colada Day. Yeah. And a new survey found that 96% of people say holding a pina colada helps them relax, and 60% say the drink instantly puts them in vacation mode. It sounds about right. Oh, can't wait to have one in hand shortly.

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1: Light 106.7 weather. Mix of sun and cloud today. High 27. But it's going to feel like 30. The UV index today is 8. That's very high, of course. Tonight, clearing later this evening at a low of 15. For Saturday, sunny and 27. Feel like 30, though. And Sunday, sunny and 29. And that's a look at Light 106.7 weather.
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1: Preston Pablo, Dance Alone on Light 106.7. It's Anna. Happy Friday. The weekend is here. And if you're looking for some great tunes to kick off the weekend on a good note, look no further. Tonight at 8 o'clock and every weeknight on Light, we do play the 80s at 8. So it's a full hour dedicated to 80s hits. And there's so many different music choices to choose from. And of course, we have Richard. He, you know, curates the whole list for you, puts it together so you don't have to do any work. Okay, you can just sit back, relax, and enjoy the music and reminisce about the good old times. And here's a preview of some of the music you can expect tonight. It's the Boys of Summer now on Light. Let's turn it up. No better.

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Santana and Rob Thomas with their smash hit Smooth. I do believe if that song were to be released today, I still think it would hit number one. It's still so good. It's Anna, you're listening to Light. Just wanted to let you know that Starbucks, their menu is expanding once again. So this time they're introducing a new iced orange cream latte. It features blonde espresso, milk, and orange vanilla flavors for a creamsicle style taste. So nice way to keep cool during the summer months.

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2: Light 106.7 weather, mix of sun and cloud today, high 27, but it's going to feel like 30. The UV index today is 8. That's very high, of course. Tonight, clearing later this evening at a low of 15. For Saturday, sunny and 27. Feel like 30, though. And Sunday, sunny and 29. And that's a look at Light 106.7 weather.
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Deborah Cox, beautiful you are on Light 106.7. It's Anna. If you're looking for a movie to watch this weekend, you're going to want to add the live-action film Moana starring Dwayne The Rock Johnson to the top of your list, okay? It's in theaters now, and it's estimated to make a lot of money its opening weekend, around $60 million across North America and around $130 million worldwide. So not too bad. I think it's going to be really good. So this is it for me now for a couple weeks. Yes, I'm heading out on vacation. I'm excited. I'm going to go to Portugal, visit its mainland. So I'm going to stop in Porto and Lisbon, and then I'm going to head over to the Azores to visit my family in San Miguel. So really excited about this trip. And Richard's actually going to be filling in for me for the next couple weeks. So thank him very much. And also, yeah, just hope you stay safe, and I can't wait to connect with you in a couple weeks.

It's your Friday drive home on Light. It's Richard Huskisson in again for the afternoon. One more day while Dave enjoys his vacation. He'll be back on Monday, so I'm keeping you company all the way until 7 this evening. It is a gorgeous-looking weekend ahead of us, if a bit warmer than what I usually like it to be. It's still cooler than when we had the heat wave, so I'll take it. Get a proper look at the forecast for you in a bit.

Richard Huskisson on light. Spain and Belgium game underway to determine who will play France in the first of the semifinal matches. And then tomorrow it's Norway and England and Argentina and Switzerland to determine the other semifinal. It's kind of hard to know who to root for these days. Kind of feels like I should cheer for France since they beat the team who beat us, but I don't know. It is still fun watching the game. So we'll see about an update for you a little bit later.

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1: Forecast today is mainly sunny and 27. Tonight it's mainly clear, low of 15. Tomorrow expect mainly sunny skies, high of 26. Sunday mainly sunny with a high of 27. That's a look at the afternoon forecast on Light 106.7.
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just hit the pedal. 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And when I lean for the kiss, you said I'll probably send you some pics. And I'm

Light 106.7. U2 released the video for Street of Dreams this week. It's the lead single from their upcoming 15th studio album. The Dublin band was filming in Mexico City and originally on top of a bus, but a heavy rainstorm knocked out an on-site generator, halted production. They relocated to a nearby apartment balcony to finish the filming. U2 are also celebrating their 50th anniversary, marking half a century since forming as Feedback in 1976. Here they are with The Sweetest Thing.

Richard Husk is in on Light. It is a weird world. We saw prices at the pumps jump today, just a day after oil did, thanks to the renewed conflict in Iran. We should have seen prices go down from the day before. Now they're saying it's going to get cheaper tomorrow by a few cents a liter. So I guess fill up tomorrow if you can wait. It won't get as cheap as it was last week, but it'll still save you a bit compared to today.

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1: Forecast today is mainly sunny and 27. Tonight it's mainly clear, low of 15. Tomorrow expect mainly sunny skies, high of 26. Sunday mainly sunny with a high of 27. That's a look at the afternoon forecast on Light 106.7.
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It's the drive home on Light, and if you are looking to take a flight anytime soon, don't ask AI to help you. Toronto's Pearson Airport has warned that AI sites are trying to make money off of airport situations that simply aren't happening, saying things like the airport had a technology outage that was causing travel chaos for passengers across the country. No outage was happening. It's just clickbait and misinformation, something AI is real bad for these days. Just a friendly heads up for your summer vacationers.

Richard Husk is in online, and this is a message for the parents out there. If you worry about who your child is looking at for their role models and heroes, well, there's a real good chance that it's you. Recent survey found the kids aged 4 to 12 had a fairly limited scope of role models, people who they think of as heroes, with around a quarter of them picking fictional characters or celebrities, about a third looking at teachers and siblings, and most of them saying it was their parents. Parents are the heroes to their kids, and 82% of kids say they want to be considered a hero themselves someday. Just keep all of that in mind.

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1: Forecast tonight, mainly clear, low of 15. Tomorrow, expect mainly sunny skies, high of 26. And Sunday, also mainly sunny, high of 27. That's a look at the afternoon forecast on Light 106.7.
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That's tomorrow from 10 till 3. See the public markets of the Pierrefonds Roxborough area. Discover food produced by people from the area. More than 15 local farmers and vendors are going to be there on site. Details are on the city website.

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Richard Huskisson on Light with another warm weekend ahead. I thought I would mention some mistakes people make that cost them when it comes to their AC. The biggest issue is ignoring the filter. That makes the system work harder for no reason. It increases costs and lowers the lifespan of the system. Same with leaving the windows open or even the blinds and curtains open while the AC is on. You're letting in heat when you don't need to. Fans are great devices to circulate air, but they don't actually cool it. If the AC is keeping you cool, you don't need a fan. If you're using a fan, set the AC a little higher to save some money. In fact, anytime you are cool already, set your AC a little higher to save some money.

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2: Forecast tonight, mainly clear, low of 15. Tomorrow, expect mainly sunny skies, high of 26. And Sunday, also mainly sunny, high of 27. That's a look at the afternoon forecast on Light 106.7.
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You are listening to Light, and I haven't touched on the whole madness that was her wedding, but there's a Taylor Swift story I thought I was worth mentioning. A poet from Florida had brought a copyright lawsuit against Taylor, alleging that dozens of songs spanning five albums had been taken from her poems. This was the second time she had tried this. The first was dismissed, but she could refile. This time, the judge noted that the resemblance was only generic words, basic ideas, and common observations, and that the courts would waste no more time on these suits, which I guess means it's the end of this two-year-long legal drama for Taylor Swift. Gonna play something from Miss Swift for you coming up next hour.

Richard Huskisson on Light, back again with another little curious quiz for you this afternoon. Something we like to do to keep us sharp, keep our brains working. My question for fun for you today is, which famous folk hero steals from the rich and gives to the poor? As a bonus question, do you know how many movies have been made about this person? See if you can figure it out, and we will get the answer in just a bit.

Your Friday drive home on Light, and did you know which famous folk hero steals from the rich, gives to the poor? I'm sure you knew it was Robin Hood. He's one of my personal favorite fictional characters, taking from those who lack any form of charity, giving to the people in need. What's not to love there? I think I have at least a half a dozen different movies about him, although nowhere near all of them, since there's something like 21 full feature-length films available. There's a handful of short films, too, dozens of TV shows and more. Nobody really knows if there was a real Robin Hood, or Robin of the Wood, as he's sometimes called. It's possible there were many, but he inspires even to this day, and I think that's what I love about him.

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1: Forecast tonight, mainly clear, low of 15. Tomorrow, expect mainly sunny skies, high of 26. And Sunday, also mainly sunny, high of 27. That's a look at the afternoon forecast on Light 106.7.
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1: Light 106.7, Rendezvous in the Park at Jack Layton Park continues. Tuesday morning gatherings, bringing a chance to socialize, have some fun, share good times in the great outdoors. Next one is on Tuesday the 14th. It's thinking games, cards, puzzles, other games to stimulate the mind in total relaxation. 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

Richard Huskinson on Light. It is Friday heading into the night. It's a great day, time for a date night. Grab your special somebody and go out this evening. Just remember bits of advice from generations past that still work today, starting with showing you are interested. If you are starting or even trying to date someone, don't be coy about it. Let them know in as obvious a way as you can come up with. The best people are super dense when it comes to somebody liking them. Compliments go a long way. Guys, gals, non-binary, pals, we all like them, so give your partner a compliment. Don't be afraid to get a little excited about your own accomplishments, too. If they're worth your time, they'll appreciate it. Trust me on that. And finally, get honest. Ask what you want them to know about you before the date, and then share it if it's going well. Just a couple of bits of old-fashioned advice for a modern Friday night.

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1: Forecast tonight, mainly clear, low of 15. Tomorrow, expect mainly sunny skies, high of 26. And Sunday, also mainly sunny, high of 27. That's a look at the afternoon forecast on Light 106.7.
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0: 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All upbeat and party approved. 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

Your Friday drive home on Light. Something unusual came out of a recent study. Researchers from UCLA and Johns Hopkins University found the dominant hand isn't neurologically superior. It simply had more practice with tools. They did a bunch of tests, but the one that gave the most interesting answer was when they asked people to write while they could only bend at the elbow. The test erased dominance entirely. Training either elbow improved both equally. Basically, for development, we develop a preference for a hand, and then we practice with it until it is our dominant hand. It's an interesting outcome, although they admit it requires further research.

Richard Husk, is it on light? Pretty good spike in price of the pumps. Looks like it will get a little bit better tomorrow, but not going to come back down to what it was yesterday. Nowhere near what it was last week. Experts are saying we should see a few cent drop overnight and likely to go back up into next week, although that remains to be seen. It has been very odd this week. Either way, always remember to fill up after six for the best price.

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your favorite getting together songs. Your favorite things are good songs. I think I want to marry you. Your favorite it's over songs. We are never, ever, ever getting back together. Montreal's favorites. Light 106.7.

It's your Friday evening on Light. Looks like Spain is going to be moving on to face France in the first of the semifinal matches on Tuesday. They beat Belgium 2-1 this afternoon. Tomorrow, Norway and England, then Argentina and Switzerland will duke it out to determine the other semifinal match, which is set for Wednesday next week. Then it's the third place playoff on Saturday the 18th. Sunday, July 19th, will be the FIFA World Cup final.

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Richard Huskisson on Light. That's going to be it for me for tonight. Well, at least for now. Thanks for hanging out through the drive home this week. Been glad to do it. Dave Krillman back on Monday. I'll be filling in instead for Anna Almeida, who's taking a bit of a break. So catch me 10 on Monday, and I'll be back in again with the 80s at 8 in a little over an hour. Have a fantastic rest of your evening until then, and a great weekend ahead.